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0: me start to bump and I say, okay, stop, cause I'm a wow. 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I'm gonna keep it shaking, gonna keep on moving, baby, don't you grab my style. I'm a real wild child, I'm a real wild child, I'm a real wild child, I'm a real wild child. 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
4: Hello, party people. This is Captain Kim speaking. Welcome aboard Venga Airways. After takeoff, we'll pump up the sound system, 'cause we're going to...

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4: This has got to be the saddest day of my life. 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
1: When your legs don't work like they used to before, and I can't sweep you off of your feet,